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Arkansas's Rock Station 100.3 The Edge. Fun over the weekend, watching a lot of the rock stars celebrate Father's Day. Wolfgang Van Halen posting a photo from him and his dad in 1994 as Eddie looked to be teaching him how to ride a bike, which was pretty cool. I mean, and a lot of this is just showing up in my feed today. Maybe the same thing for you. It's so hard for good, fun content to find its way through all the bullcrap that is just a sea of social diarrhea for your eyeballs right now, is it not? Oh, it's Linkin Park, it's Big Rig.

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Shannon Larkin, former drummer, is approval of the new Godsmack drummer. He's like, yeah, absolutely. Perfect choice, right choice for the band. I'm so glad they got that done. Sully said, look, we're now talking about new Godsmack music because now that we have half the band new, we'd be silly not to, so we'll see where that goes. Speaking of the new, A Perfect Circle dropped this world premiere on you a couple of weeks ago. Starless is on with a big rig.

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1: Delivering the goods on a promise I made for the new Pretty Reckless, who are in rehearsals and getting ready to open up for AC/DC. At the Bank. Bank of America Stadium in Charlotte here in just a few weeks, July the 11th. 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

Arkansas's Rock Station 100.3 The Edge. All the members of Korn celebrating birthdays recently, I think, except for Jonathan. Jonathan's like November, something like that. But they have really hit it big. They just finished up their South American tour to kind of give them a little power, a little purpose to get in the studio, finish up this new album they've been working on for just a minute. Falling Away From Me, it is on with the Big Rig.

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Let Freedom Ring is going to be the big one in Nashville, July 3rd and 4th. Sublime is going to be one of the many performers on that stage. We'll be able to watch on ABC for both nights of fun. You'll see him do this, I'm sure. Ensenada is

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Arkansas's Rock Station 100.3, The Edge with the Big Rig. Something on your mind? Something you need to get off your chest? Remember, you can post to us on Facebook on our wall, follow along, and comment on Instagram. 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
1: I'll be honest with you. To me, it feels like in the last 20 years, this may be the best new Black Label Society we've ever had. Name in Blood. It is new rock for the night with the Big Rig and for Stacy this week.

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1: Ozfest next year, and one of the things you'll be able to see and take a photo with will be Ozzy's heavy metal throne, the one he sat perched in for that farewell show. That piece of legendary rock and roll history. Won't be able to sit in it, but to get a photo next to that piece of rock and roll history. It's under the graveyard.

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It's Big Rig, a year of rock shows. 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
1: Wes and the boys, not over touring, but getting out there, spreading the word of their new album, which has officially been out over a year now. And it came out last May. And it's done pretty well. I mean, keep in mind, he's doing everything for himself now, not really having a label or anything else. Big Rig and Third Eye Blind take us back to the 90s.

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1: Evanescence out the gate strong with their newest release, Sanctuary, their first in many years. And the first single from it is their tour Powers. Through the first two dates of the tour that were sold out. Who will you follow on this Tuesday night? What?

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Bobby Roach, been having a hell of a time over in Europe, having a great time playing all these festival shows, been giving some great video on all their socials at Papa Roach. Also on YouTube, too. It's Even If It Kills Me.

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1: P exclamation point ATD. Panic at the Disco, right into some FFDP. Oh, or Five Finger Death Punch if you're not into the whole brevity thing.
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1: Motley Crue kicking off that tour in July, real soon here. John 5 on guitar again. Right on, right on. Ice Nine Kills now. 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
1: It's Stacy. I love this band so much. Maynard James Keenan could sing me shampoo bottle ingredients and I'd be happy. 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
1: Daka Daka. 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
1: It's Stacy, and I forget where I heard this. 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
1: Zeppelin, with their song 222 in length, did not have enough time to go get a K-cup, but I do now. 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
1: All right, it's Stacy. Thanks for hanging out here in the 3 o'clock hour. You either can't sleep, not allowed to sleep because you're working, or somewhere in between. 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

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It's Stacy and the 25th studio album from the Rolling Stones, due out July 10th. It's going to be called Foreign Tongue.

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1: It's Stacy, and it's not too often you can go from corn right into Five Finger Death Punch. But, you know, the overnights, the night cretins, what's it matter? Here we go.
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1: It's Stacy. Thanks for hanging out. Now, Breaking Benjamin, my favorite album of theirs, Saturate, which came out in 2002, indeed turns 24 years old this year. I remember seeing them perform Skin on Craig Kilborn.

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1: Humans were not created to sit in silence. We were born to be loud. Guaranteed human.

Arkansas's Rock Station. It's Stacy. It starts your work days with Greg Stone. It's this morning at 6. Don't miss your daily cup of funny that comes up at 7:45 on 100.3 The Edge.

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It's Stacy and Quiet Riot. You dog, you misspelling the words in that song. Don't look at your dashboard. I mean, really, who spells noise with a Z?

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2: Some STP into some APC. Now, Stone Temple Pilots on tour with Godsmack right about now. And A Perfect Circle, I don't know. Oh, I don't know. Will they announce some sort of a tour where it's just them? So they can have a long set list, not just with Primus and Pussifer. That would make for a very happy Stacey. You're starless.

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2: It's Stacey, and that Guns N' Roses tour they did in 2023, where they had like rotating headliners, big ballparks. The Pretenders were one of the opening acts, and The Warning for a few dates. Here's Kerosene.

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1: It's Stacy, and I mention this a lot, but one of my favorite videos on YouTube is Brian May talking about Get the Funk Out from Extreme, the solo in that song. He just waxes poetic about it. It's a cute video. You can search that out. Put in

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1: Hey, wait, don't go. It's Stacy with you. Actually, I am out of here, but I want to remind you that 8 o'clock, that's where the USA 250K giveaway starts back up. $2,500 up for grabs whenever you hear a keyword. Good gosh. And barely anything to do on your end. You enter the keyword. You can do it. So I'm rooting for you. Good luck. Grace and peace to you. Black Label Society.

0: 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Oh, yeah. 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
1: Happy hump day, people of Earth. 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Here's Falling in Reverse this morning.
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Today is the 24th of June. We'll have a look at rock and roll history. And don't forget, between 8 and 9, your first chance of the day to pick up $2,500 in the big 250K USA giveaway with Breaking Benjamin.

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0: 100.3 The Edge, Arkansas's rock station. Good morning, people of Earth. Let's take a quick look at rock and roll history for the 24th of June. It went down on this day. Back in 1996, Van Halen announced that Hagar had left the band and that David Lee Roth was back as a temporary replacement. Then in 99, Eric Clapton put 100 of his guitars up for auction to raise money for his Crossroads Center rehab facility. The sale made $5 million. Not so bad. And it was on this day in 2001 that Blink-182 scored their second number one album with Take Off Your Pants and Jacket. And it was on this day in 2007, the White Stripes' final album, Icky Thump, goes to number one in the UK, but only makes it to number two here in the States. And in 2008, a blogger who posted tracks from Guns N' Roses' Chinese Democracy got a visit from the FBI and a cease and desist letter. And in 2016, a court found Led Zeppelin not guilty of stealing the opening chords to Stairway to Heaven from the band's Spirit song, Taurus. Birthdays today, Jeff Beck would have been 82, the guitar virtuoso. If it's your birthday, that's who you shared with. And that's a quick look at it, folks. Your rock and roll almanac for the 24th of June.
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1: Going to play the game here in just a few moments. Going to test your ability to guess, and I'm going to drop some funny from Jerry Seinfeld. You all right with that? Good, because that's what you're getting.

100.3 The Edge, Arkansas's rock station. Wrapping up Stone Cold Factor, a bunch of stony baloney this morning that cows can't walk downstairs. That is a bunch of stony baloney. Very difficult for a cow to walk down a set of stairs or a flight of stairs, but they can. Their skeletal structure, their weight distribution, and their forward-facing leg anatomy makes it incredibly difficult and unnatural for them to negotiate stairs, but they can. Cows can walk downstairs with Imagine Dragons this morning.

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0: 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Coming up next hour, your first chance of the day to grab your share of the $250,000 that were given away in $2,500 increments. It's the 250K USA giveaway. We'll give you a keyword, go to the website and register, answer the phone, claim your cash, and go see something cool in this great nation of ours as it turns 250. Your first chance of the day always happens between 8 and 9, and then we do it again at 11, 2, and 5. Good luck today.
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1: Well, if you've been watching the World Cup, maybe you saw something you've never seen before with these hydration breaks. That's right. Everybody gets them at all cities across the Americas. Everybody gets the same amount of hydration breaks, if you were wondering. And Team USA will face Turkey tomorrow in more group play. Good luck to Team USA. As we bust out the funny, here's Jerry Seinfeld, who's tired of people telling him to hydrate.
2: So, what's annoying now besides everything? Here's what's annoying me. People telling me to hydrate. I don't want to hear about hydrating. You need to hydrate, Jerry. You better hydrate. You're on the plane. You're in the gym. You got to be hydrating. Make sure you're hydrating. Are you hydrating? Do you know what can happen to you if you don't hydrate? You could get dehydrated. Oh, no. Wouldn't I get thirsty first? No. According to the fitness people on TV, if you feel thirsty, you're too late. What do you mean I'm too late? What do I do? Just try and catch the pieces of your face as they dry up and crack off onto the floor.
1: Jerry Seinfeld this morning. That is our cup of funny. Getting back to the rock here in just a few. The Foo Fighters and some Def Leppard on the way.
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We've got people in the neighborhood to meet and a new word to learn. The word of the day is coming up with Stained on Your Hump Day.

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Then go see something cool in this great nation of ours as it turns 250 this summer. Jelly Roll and Bunny X getting a divorce, I guess. They got in an argument on Mother's Day, and she said something like, well, why don't you just file then? And he did. I guess she didn't mean it, but it's happening. Here's Jelly Roll and Liar.

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0: 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Today's word is
2: quail.
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3: Quail.
1: The verb, not the noun. The noun quail, of course, is a game bird, but to quail, the verb, is to feel afraid and often to show your fear in a way that can be clearly seen. Here's the sentence I came up with. When pressed on who committed the mess, the children all quailed when it came time to tell the truth. Quail. Use that in a sentence today. Amaze your friends and family, especially when you tell them what the verb quail means. They'll be like, what? Guarantee it. It's Craig Stone with Linkin Park this morning.

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Rob Zombie out on the road with Marilyn Manson this summer. 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We've got people in the neighborhood to meet after falling in reverse.

0: Arkansas's Rock Station 101.3, The Edge. Hey, got a question for you. Doesn't Kentucky have a big fentanyl problem? Well, that's where we're going today to meet these two people in the neighborhood.
1: Oh, who are the people in your neighborhood? The people that you meet each day.
0: You know what we'll do? We'll put all of our drugs in a bag that says definitely not a bag full of drugs, and the cops will never suspect it. Well, that's what they did, and that's exactly where the cops went. Two people from Kentucky, a 51-year-old woman named Tricia and a 48-year-old man named Damon, are facing felony charges after cops found drugs in their car. And it wasn't a traffic stop. The car was parked in an employee spot, and they're not employees. So the officer checked it out. When they looked inside, they saw Tricia and Damon with a bag that said, "Definitely not a bag full of drugs." Definitely was misspelled, by the way. And guess what? The bag was full of drugs. And yeah, they're in trouble. Tricia also used a fake ID, and Damon had some outstanding warrants, so there's plenty of charges being piled on top of that. And yeah, they look like they're a little fented out, to tell you the truth. It's Greg Stone. Listen, we talk about this all the time. Don't compound your problems. If you have a criminal mind, don't put your drugs in a paper bag that doesn't say anything. About that. And no, I'm not giving advice or tips. I'm just telling you to stop being dumb.
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Team USA versus Turkey tomorrow. That is the third game in group play for the United States. 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
1: You have another chance to win $2,500. 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
1: Well, it is the first official week of summer. 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
1: And we've gotten some really, really good music over the last few weeks. New Shinedown, and the new Sublime, and the new Evanescence. This Friday, we get the new Pretty Reckless, and this song will be on it.

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1: We got a chance for you to go see the Scorpions on their Vegas residency, and we'll take care of everything, including dinner before the show. 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

0: 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Hey, it's Allie. Start your work days with Greg Stone tomorrow morning at 6. And then don't miss People in the Neighborhood. He does that at 8:45 on Arkansas Rock Station, 100.3 The Edge.
1: 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Keep on rolling, baby. 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

Well, draft starts in Buffalo on Friday, and apparently the NHL has its sights set already on expansion and some potential targets. What we're hearing is that both of them are in Texas, actually, Houston and Austin, potential targets for an NHL expansion team. Houston's had pro hockey before, but not a true NHL team. It's 3 Days Grace.

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1: Well, the NBA draft kicked off last night. Obviously, heading into it, massive deal that landed Giannis Antetokounmpo in South Florida for a bunch of

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Hey, it's Allie, and if you've got something on your mind, hit us up. 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

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A reminder that your next opportunity to grab some cash, your share of $250,000 that were given away for America's 250th birthday, that next opportunity coming up just after 2. 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

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Earlier this week, the NFL announced the training camp schedules for all 32 teams. It looks like the earliest anybody's reporting, Seahawks and 49ers are both reporting on the 17th and 18th of July. Typically, the rookies report first, and then the vets report either the day after or even a week after.

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1: Well, if you're an 80s, 90s kid, you're excited about this. A new animated Thundercats movie is in development from Warner Brothers Animation. They announced this new film 5 years after the last TV adaptation, but almost four decades after the original series ended. Thundercats, ho! Stays in the news.

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1: It's Stacy. Thanks for hanging out. Welcome to Wednesday afternoon, some Rise Against. Now, I met those guys, probably close to 10 years ago now, nicest dudes on the planet. Put their money where their mouth is kind of guys. And one of my favorite albums is from Rise Against, The Sufferer and The Witness from 2006.

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1: It's Stacy. Thanks for hanging out. Do you remember what your New Year's resolution was? Just so you know, 1 week from today will be July 1st. And so, you know, if you were trying to get it done before the first half of the year is up, you have 1 week.

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Arkansas's rock station, 100.3 The Edge. It's what Billy Corgan thinks about the world. And they're going to be doing that. And it's not in its entirety. Not melancholy in its entirety. That would be a lot of very niche Pumpkin fans enjoying that, I'm sure. That double disc, that's insane. But the Melancholy Tour, the Rats in a Cage Tour, it is happening this fall. And it makes for a very happy Stacey.

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1: I think I maybe slept with one eye open last night. 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What a mouth guard. This is 39.

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It's Stacy. Thanks for hanging out. You do know that dude that was in Blur is the guy in the Gorillaz, right? Well, that Gorillaz going to be doing that tour here in the U.S., which is kind of an elusive get. Very, very stoked that they're doing that. But will they do Blur songs? No, don't count on it.

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Quick, name whatever soundtrack that was on. Man, the 90s soundtrack, sometimes better than the movies themselves. It was on American Pie, but better yet, Disturbing Behavior. Ding, ding, ding, that's the one. 3 Days Grace, they want to go home tonight.

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1: I've been preaching it like it's the gospel, but I think it was good enough that I'm telling all my music friends. I love music documentaries, big junkie for them, but they're not all created equal. Not all of them are as intriguing. So the rise of the Red Hot Chili Peppers, though, our brother Hillel, it's all about Hillel Slovak, original guitarist of the Chili Peppers. 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
1: 21 Pilots going to be doing that tour come fall. It's Stacy with you. And Tom Morello, he's putting on that big festival, the Power to the People Festival in

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Now you do what they told ya. Now you do what they told ya. 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

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And now you do what they told you. And now you do what they told you. And now you do what they told you.

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0: Smoke in the Water. Was it Brain Stew? It shouldn't be. If you got a kid learning, don't teach him Brain Stew right off the bat. Might be discouraging. It's all about timing. It's a little bit of a more difficult riff to play than you may think.

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1: 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No, don't tell Bad Omens I call them this. All right, I'll catch you later. 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